guess I'm a bad liar. I see how your tension builds. It's like looking in a mirror. You're touched like a happy pill, but still all we do is fear. What could possibly happen next? Can we focus on the love? Paint my kiss across your chest. If you're the art, I'll be the brush. Whoa.

Just a perfect day. Drink sangria in the park. And then later, when it gets dark, we

0: Música.
1: W. Young money, young money, young money, young money, young money, young money.
2: Love in a thousand different flavors.

Garbo and Monroe, Dietrich and DiMaggio, Marlon Brando, Jimmy Dean, on the cover of a magazine, Grace Kelly, Harlow Jean, picture of a beauty queen, Jean Kelly, Fred Astaire, Ginger.